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1: Hey, it's Bobby Bones. 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
6: 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It could be you.
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1: Hey, it is a Wednesday. It's McHappy Day. We are getting set to head off later on this morning between 10 and noon to McDonald's off of Woodbine at 1 Yorkwoods Plaza. We'll be there between 10 and noon. A number of people will be there throughout the morning. Don't forget, from both the menus, the beverage menu and the food menu, a portion will be going the proceeds towards Ronald McDonald House and also Georgina Cares. So love to have you drop by. Also, they are selling hearts and it was a $2, $5, and $10 values and socks, with the proceeds going towards those two charities as well.

0: let the conspiracy theories roam. Yes, the Toronto Maple Leafs end up with the number one draft pick in the NHL. And everybody already on social media, they're going, it's fixed. It was fixed. I don't think it was. I mean, there are a lot of conspiracy theories. I don't believe that one. If it was, they did a heck of a job.
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0: I'm gonna make a Hollywood movie out of it if that's the case. You know, George Clooney, Brad Pitt, they could star in it. Although Brad Pitt's way too good looking for Gary Bettman.

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1: Hey, instead of buying dirt, why not buy some McDonald's today? Because it is McHappy Day and going to a couple of charities, Georgina Cares, and also they'll be helping out Ronald McDonald House. Everything from the menus, both the food and the beverage proceeds will be going toward those two charities. And you can buy yourself some hearts as well. Maybe you don't have a heart. Well, you can have a heart and buy one today. And they go for $2, $5, and $10. The donation's going directly to the charities. They get socks for sale as well. I remember last year going to McDonald's for McHappy Day, people looking for the socks. If you're going to do something like that, make sure you get there this morning because the sock sales are crazy. And they could be gone by the afternoon. Blake Shelton, 549. We'll be at the McDonald's off of Woodbine.

0: There's a guy that made his debut at the Grand Ole Opry on May 5th of 2001. So yesterday, the anniversary. Blake Shelton. So what was the song that he sang? Just weeks after releasing his debut single, Austin, he sang it on the Grand Ole Opry stage.
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3: A little bit of shower activity here this morning early on, then it is going to head out, but it's going to be a lot cooler. We'll get some sunny breaks and looking at high around 9 degrees today.

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3: Coming up to the top of the hour, and that means we got to check a traffic, news, and weather as well. A little bit of shower activity here this morning, and then clearing off. High of 9 degrees.

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1: From the Skywards News Center, I'm Rafael Torres. Georgina Mayor Margaret Quirk joined Dan Pollard to share more details about the new advanced care center coming to Georgina.
2: Healthcare is doing what they call a distributed healthcare network, which means they build on the hospitals and having what they term advanced care centers in other areas within their catchment area. And we are the first ones to have the expression of interest go out for an advanced care center here in Georgina.
1: A site and timeline are expected soon, with the goal of delivering more comprehensive, community-based care in Georgina. It's Invasive Species Action Month, and residents are being reminded that invasive species can spread easily by wind, water, animals, and even on clothing, vehicles, and pets. Visitors to the York Regional Forest are encouraged to take simple precautions, such as cleaning bikes, brushing clothing, and wiping footwear or animal fur before and after leaving natural areas. Officials say these small actions can help protect local ecosystems, property, and the broader environment from harmful species. The Lake Simcoe Region Conservation Authority is warning that water levels on Lake Simcoe remain about 30 centimeters above normal at 219.4 meters, with ongoing rainfall and strong winds increasing the risk of shoreline flooding. Low-lying areas in communities including Innisfil, Georgina, Barrie, and Orillia are already experiencing flooding, with concerns that dikes in parts of Keswick, Colbar, and Bradford could overflow or fail. Officials are urging residents to take precautions and stay clear of waterways, with the high-risk shoreline hazard watch in effect until May 22nd. From the Skywards News Center, I'm Rafael Torres.
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3: Today we have a high of 12 with a 40% chance of showers. Overnight tonight we have a low of plus 1 with partly cloudy skies. Tomorrow mainly cloudy with a high of 11. Overnight we have a low of 1 with cloudy periods. And Friday a high of 12 with a 60% chance of showers. Overnight we have a low of 3 with cloudy skies. 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I'm Antonia Altavante.
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4: Things looking good on the 404 southbound so far. Nice and open there. Highway 48 is issuing volume free leaving Stouffville, and Highway 47 is clear in and out of Uxbridge. If you spot something else, of course, tell us toll free at 1-833 now slow. 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

0: we can only hope we'll be all right. It is the Morning Drive. It's Dan Pollard here on the new K Country 93.7, today's best country. Don't forget, today is Wednesday, so not only is it McHappy Day, and we'll be at McDonald's on Woodbine at York Woods Village, but today is the last day to buy your tickets for Catch the Ace Lottery. Could be the week that the ace is caught, just down to 13 cards. Don't forget, if you're going to buy online, you have until 11 o'clock this morning. You can do that by going to their website, and that would be HospiceGeorgina.com.
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0: I wonder if Leaf fans are feeling this today. Was worth a shot. 8% chance they'd get the first overall draft pick. They got the first overall draft pick. I guess it was worth a shot.
2: I got a pocket

0: Aaron Pritchett and Worth a Shot. Aaron Pritchett just releasing a brand new single. It's called Beer Drinking Opportunity. And he said, hey, it is what it is. Hard driving, guitar, and yeah, it's about all that fun that can come with a fun time. So that's what it's all about. Ladies and gentlemen, your chance to have a wonderful lunch today and also give back locally to a wonderful organization. And that would be from the Good Food Collective. They have their lunches on again, and they are helping serve Roots Connecting Communities, the Georgina Food Pantry, and Community Living Georgina. And today, before Mother's Day, it's tea sandwiches, scones with jam, savory tartlet, and cake. And this will be served up later on today at Dalton Road, which would be, of course, the link. Takeout is minimum $8. Reservations were due on Monday. And if you're interested in sponsoring lunch, you can do that as well by reaching out to Carolyn at rootsc.org. rootsc.org. So a Good Food Collective is serving up food once again today, as they will through the rest of the month of May on Wednesdays.
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0: That is going to be an interesting show with Keith Urban. Obviously, there's the elephant in the room about what has happened in his personal life. Also, he is going to be releasing a yacht rock album. That is going to be interesting to hear. Ella Langley, 617 on the drive.

0: Here she is, Ella Langley. She recently was doing an interview with Billboard magazine, and she said her dream is to look and act like Dolly Parton. She said Dolly Parton is the goal. She acts, sings, and every day she leaves the house looking incredible. And I aspire to be that because I'm in sweats most of the time.
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Luke Combs here on the Morning Drive. It is a little wet drive this morning. We have some shower activity here this morning. It will clear off, but we're only looking at a high of 9 degrees later on today. Right now, it's looking like we might need an umbrella for Mother's Day. They are currently calling for some rain on Sunday. Maybe it'll change. Got our fingers crossed, but right now it is looking like we'll get some rain, but a little warmer with a high around 12 degrees, up to 14 degrees on Saturday. Looks like it'll start off dry Saturday, and then we'll be looking at increasing cloud in the afternoon and shower activity moving in by the evening. So, right now they say maybe scattered showers moving in the afternoon. Yeah, it's looking like a wet Mother's Day. Indoor activities. I can still barbecue, right? Yeah, still be able to barbecue and make sure that mom gets her gift. There you go. We'll make the best of whatever we've got. And I'm sure that moms will appreciate whatever we have, as long as we have our time to give to them. Okay, on our Facebook page today, after that little speech, well, I'm just saying, I can still barbecue even if it does rain. Lord knows I was doing it in the snow over the winter, so rain is nothing at all. On our Facebook page, a reminder that we've got another $50 gift certificate to give away for the Chaco warehouse sale, which is coming up Thursday, Friday, and Saturday. Details are there on the poster that we have posted. Also, a reminder, it is McHappy Day, and don't forget, every menu item purchase, and that is both the food and beverages, will help families, with part of the proceeds going to Ronald McDonald House and also here in Georgina, Georgina Cares. So we'll be at McDonald's, and hopefully you can drop by at some point during the day, whether when we're there or not, but we'll be at One Yorkwood Village, the McDonald's there, not the one at Walmart, and love to have you drop by. Also, a reminder about the Good Food Collective. We've got that listed. There's a meal on there today. And, of course, we have our mindbender question. 48% of people do this after getting a paycheck. What do you think it is? Let us know at K Country 93.7 FM. And the answer to yesterday's question, 12% of people have turned down a job because of this. Issues with overtime.

0: Josh Ross, 631. Well, I guess his dad was a huge fan of Ozzy. He says he is actually a big fan of Ozzy because of his dad. He said dad loved Ozzy, was a huge rock fan from the 80s. He was a big hair metal guy, and Ozzy and Black Sabbath were definitely a part of that. Don't quite hear that influence in that song.
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0: Absolutely love Sunday mornings. Honky Tonk Time Machine between 9 and 12. Might hear a song like this one from Winona. Winona. Tell me why. I think I need another coffee. I don't have to tell you why I need another coffee.

0: Hey, if you got a big appetite and you like the Argos, their home opener is a place probably you want to be because they've got this unique thing going on. It's all you can eat tickets. I'm hoping it means that it's all you can eat inside and not the tickets.
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0: Shaboozy and Jelly Roll. Jelly Roll, very, very proud of his daughter these days.
1: My daughter had her senior prom, which is already a huge deal. Mm-hmm. And she was the senior prom queen. So my daughter became the prom queen. Unreal, man.
2: It was a vote and she won?
1: It was a vote and she won, dude. It was
2: That's
1: really,
2: exciting.
1: Really cool, man.
2: Did you go to the senior prom?
1: No, goodness. No, I was busy. Me and her had two totally different stories. I was incarcerated for what would have been my senior prom.
2: They don't have proms in prison?
1: They sadly do have proms in prison. They're just not as public or formal. You know what I'm saying? But yeah, there's definitely some promming happening in there.
0: Ah, some stories from Jelly Roll. Hey, listen, back to that ticket that you can get, the all-you-can-eat. It's not an all-you-can-eat ticket, but a ticket that will get you an all-you-can-eat buffet. That is for the Toronto Argonauts. August 6th home game. It is their home opener. It's all-you-can-eat, so it's $40 ticket and includes the seat in Section 207 at what will then be BMO Field again. They're playing their first seven games on the road because of the FIFA World Cup, and because of the FIFA World Cup, they're going to rename it Toronto Field. 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And according to the Argos, this $40 ticket gets you the seat. 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

0: Yeah, we had the hike in gas prices. Did a bit of a splash yesterday, and just kind of filled up the tank, knowing that we were looking at increases of up to 8 cents a liter. We're going to do a check of prices. Last I had, we had Shell at 185.9. Same thing with the Pioneer. Both of those just off the Queensway. Shell actually just on Metro Road, and Queensway Pioneer also at 185.9. It looks like right now, though, the Petro-Canada actually just coming in here, and that is the one at Canadian Tire. That's coming in at 183.9, which is the cheapest price. Other than, looks like Innisfil has a little cheaper price, but we're still getting some updates on all the prices as they come in here this morning. But do expect a little higher gas price if you're pulling into the pumps.
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3: First signs of volume appearing on that 404 headed southbound. Now you'll find that as you make your way down closer to Vivian, and that's going to be clearing as you get down to St. John's Side Road. After that, the drive continues easily on the 404 southbound all the way down to Shepherd, where it does bunch up down to the DVP. Highway 48 continuing to impress, though, and still issuing volume free on Highway 47 in and out of Uxbridge. If you spot something else, tell us toll-free at 1-833-NOW-SLOW. 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And that's the latest traffic. I'm Spencer Costin.
0: Taking a look at GO Transit here this morning. It looks like we are delay-free. Just getting an update coming in on the latest. And yes, reporting it with good service, Richmond Hill, Barrie, and the Stouffville line. So we've got a little bit of rain here this morning. Some shower activity, very light rain. It is going to head out. The good news is that, it will head out. The bad news is it's going to stay cool. We're looking at temperatures around 9 degrees later on this afternoon. And that shower activity on and off through the morning, but again, not a huge amount of accumulation, which is very good news considering the lake levels right now. It is 7 degrees right now. It is 6 degrees in Barrie, 7 in Newmarket, 6 in Orillia, 6 degrees in Uxbridge, and 7 degrees in Holland Landing.
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1: Today we have a high of 12 with a 40% chance of showers. Overnight tonight we have a low of +1 with partly cloudy skies. Tomorrow mainly cloudy with a high of 11. Overnight we have a low of 1 with cloudy periods. And Friday a high of 12 with a 60% chance of showers. Overnight we have a low of 3 with cloudy skies. 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I'm Antonia Altavante.
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3: Joined by Trevor Cox from Coxland Farms. And Trevor, I wanted to ask you about something that I was thinking about the other day, driving by a farmer's field. And I know about this tiling system that farmers are often using to prevent fields from just becoming huge lakes. I was wondering, and now that it is the season to do some tilling as well, how does that work when you have tile drains there?
4: The tile drainage system is not new by any means. It's been going on for years and years and years. We're just starting to see more of it now because I think farmers to make the best of what we've got. So the tile drainage issue, it's become a lot more prominent in recent years. You don't really have to worry about it too much come springtime. Those tiles are anywhere from 2 to 6 feet

0: in agriculture especially, they're closer to the 6 foot range to prevent collapsing under heavy load from the equipment, or perhaps being snagged and tore or ripped by these, you know, some of the implements that we use if we're deep ripping the land, or chisel plowing, or what have you.
1: Now, we say it is tiling, but are they actual tiles, or is it a pipe? What does it look like?
0: No, it's more like the black sauna tube that you would lay for drainage along the edge of your house. Now, it's a little bit more industrial grade than that, but that, at the end of the day, that is essentially what it is. Yeah.
1: So not only is it utilizing the land that you have, does it utilize it over a better time period? Because often, you know, if you've got a huge lake out there, you've got to wait for that water to start seeping in before you can actually get out and start servicing the land.
0: Well, absolutely. Like seeding, planting especially, is such a time-sensitive process that, you know, if you're waiting until, you know, a year like this year where it seems like the moisture in the spring is never ending, if you're waiting till the middle of June or the end of June to, say, plant your corn or soybeans on that ground, you're looking at possibly your plants not maturing by the time we get the first frost in September, usually, which if your corn gets frost on it before it's mature, then your grain quality is nil, more or less, right? So yeah, tile drainage, it's very important for time sensitive programs. It's becoming much cheaper to improve your own land or the land that you already own than it is to go out and buy more farmland. So much like I said earlier, I think farmers are starting to learn to invest in what they've got and manage what they already have or own better than they were in previous years, and just invest a little bit more back into the land.
1: Does it work similar to a French drain in that it just kind of weeps even further, deeper, or does it go out to the sides? How does it work?
0: Yeah, so what it is when they tile a farm, the tile drain companies will come in and they'll assess the situation. They'll look at land, the fall of the land. They'll look at, you know, the wettest spots of the land, so on and so forth. And they'll look at where they can get the water to go. So typically what they'll do is, you know, these tiles can be on 20-foot centers. They can be on 40-foot centers. They can be on 60-foot centers, whatever it needs. All those tiles across the field will be connected to a main. And then the main will carry the water away to, you know, a drainage ditch or a pond or somewhere that the water can just get away from the field, get out of the field, the water that weeps down, like I say, through the soil and into the tile, get it away from the field and into a proper water source or water course, so to speak.
1: Is there an environmental aspect to this?
0: I'm sure there is. I'm not sure that I'm qualified to speak on that, but I mean, there's got to be. I mean, you're harvesting, for lack of a better term. I mean, I know there's the whole hydrological cycle and so on and so forth, but you're essentially harvesting fresh water and putting it back into open water sources. So, I mean, how can that be a bad thing?
1: Right. So it is fresh water. It's not mixed with fertilizer or anything like that?
0: No. It's not uncommon for me, or I know other farmers do, to carry a water cup in their tractor. And if you're farming near or on a farm that has tile drainage, that is some of the coldest, freshest, best tasting water. And believe me when I say it, because I've stopped and drank out of these things before, it is unbelievable fresh tasting water. So we wouldn't be doing it if we wouldn't intake it ourselves.
1: Well, Trevor, thanks for your time to tell us more about this.
0: Thank you very much, Dan. Appreciate it.
1: Trevor Cox is with Cox Lynn Farms.
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0: rainy start to the day. We get showers. They will head out later on today. A little bit of a respite there for an hour or two this morning. Back again. And then by 3 or 4 o'clock this afternoon, they'll clear out. And we've got a mixture of sun and cloud. High of 9 degrees today. Taking a look at those Las Vegas residencies. We had the story yesterday. And Dolly Parton, unfortunately, because of medical issues, will not have her residency coming up in September. But a residency is starting tonight. And that would be Blake Shelton, who was there a year ago, said he absolutely loved it. He stays in Las Vegas for the residency. Question is, will Gwen Stefani join him on stage at some point?
1: Man, I hope so. It just, you know, it's a big deal when Gwen walks out on stage with me, you know, and she holds it over my head. She'll be like, you know, I've sang on 10 of your shows. And you haven't sang on any of my shows, you know?
0: Uh-huh. Well, we shall see if she appears with Blake Shelton, who starts that residency later on tonight. Later tonight, 6 o'clock, it's time for the latest Catch the Ace draw. That's right, worth over $104,000. You can buy those tickets online, but only until 11 o'clock this morning at HospiceGeorgina.com.
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Tim and the Glory Boys, it is the morning drive. It's Dan Pollard along with you here on the new K Country 93.7, today's best country. I'm upset by this story. A recent University of Leeds study that found that smoked foods, including smoked salmon and even things that have smoked flavorings added to meat, cheese, and bacon crisps and those things, they can raise your cancer risk. They say carcinogenics. Or is it carcinogens? It should be carcinogens. Formed during the smoking process can get into your body and harm you when eaten in large amounts. So I guess it's all about moderation, if nothing else. The researchers say that smoked foods should be eaten in moderation on a regular basis. So I guess, you know, it's not stay away from them, but don't eat a ton of it because that could cause some issues. Whew, I actually feel a little better after reading through that that study a little bit further. Check out our Facebook page. Today, K Country 93.7 FM. Congratulations. We've got our latest winner for our Choco gift certificate. One more to give away tomorrow, so make sure you tune in between 7 and 8 for that cue to call. Also, we've got another giveaway for you tomorrow, but we're going to keep that secret until tomorrow. Also, we have a reminder about McHappy Day. We're going to be at the McDonald's just off of Woodbine at Yorkwood Village between 10 and 12 today. And the Good Food Collective starting their Wednesdays here in May, and you can get a great meal and give back to the community as well. So full menu for the entire month is listed there for you. And our Mindbender question, 48% of people do this after getting a paycheck. What is it? For me, it's paying off those bills, making sure that they are paid for the month. Yep, hydro's still on. That's a good thing. The answer to yesterday's question, 12% of people have turned down a job because of this. It's the fear of overtime. You know who's working overtime these days? Taylor Swift. The latest word is her marriage to Travis Kelce could be an involved one as far as a wedding. Not just one wedding, but two. One for the public and one very quiet and private with about probably 600 people who've, have spent a ton of money. After all, she's one of the richest people in the world, certainly as far as singers are concerned. The wedding planned for later this summer.

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Well, there's a guy that's very proud of his daughter. Tim McGraw recently wishing his daughter Gracie a happy birthday. She turned 29 and posted this. Our little Gracie turns 29 today. Goes by so fast and it's hard to comprehend where we are today. We could not be more proud of the young woman you have become and are becoming. Such heart, grace, and talent. You're the best of the best. And as your father, I can't imagine how I could be more proud. Have the best day ever, sweetheart. What a wonderful post from Tim McGraw for his now 29-year-old daughter, Gracie. Wow, 29 years old. We're heading off to McDonald's, that's right, in Keswick, off of Woodbine at York Woods Village. We're going to be celebrating McHappy Day between 10 and noon today. Now, Ronald McDonald's House is so important. We talked about this earlier this morning. It is for local residents. It's for everybody here in Ontario. If you're going into Toronto and your child is injured or is ill and needs treatments or appointments, then Ronald McDonald House is there for folks who have to go there on a regular basis, right around the corner from the hospital. Really, it truly is a respite. And here for the McDonald's on McHappy Day, they're also contributing some funds to Georgina Cares. So those are the two charities that will be benefiting from anything. There's a portion of the proceeds from food and the beverage menus. Also, they are offering up hearts. You can have a heart and buy one for $2, $5, or $10. And the donation will go directly to the charities. Also, if they still have them around right now, socks for $6 plus tax. I went in last year at around 10 o'clock and asked to buy some socks, and they were already gone. So I wouldn't wait too long if you're looking at buying some of those really cool socks. And if you're going through, you can also round up to the dollar, and that money will be going to the local charities. So remember that Ronald McDonald House is there for everyone. You know, you're in the city of Toronto, and you have an ill child or an injured child, and you have to go to the hospital for appointments or therapy or whatever the case. They may be staying in the hospital. That's what the Ronald McDonald House is there for, is to allow families to be able to stay over rather than make that drive each and every day. So hopefully we see you at McDonald's later on today. Don't forget to check out our Facebook page or Mindbender. 48% of people do this after getting a paycheck. What do you think it is? Leave your answer at K Country 93.7 FM. We'll tell you tomorrow what the answer was. And the answer to yesterday's question, 12% of people turning down a job because of this, it was the fear of overtime. Not working overtime right now, heading to McDonald's. Listen, have yourself a great day, and we'll talk to you again tomorrow.

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1: Today we have a high of 12 with a 40% chance of showers. Overnight tonight we have a low of plus 1 with partly cloudy skies. Tomorrow mainly cloudy with a high of 11. Overnight we have a low of 1 with cloudy periods. And Friday a high of 12 with a 60% chance of showers. Overnight we have a low of 3 with cloudy skies. 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

0: just lying here thinking about you.
1: Good morning. It's Dan Pollard from The Morning Drive. I'm out of the studios. Yes, I'm back outside and actually inside. Now, I'm at McDonald's in Keswick. We're here for McHappy Day, where they're raising money for Ronald McDonald House and local charities that include Georgina Cares. Rob Grossi has been here since 8 o'clock this morning. And if you're going through the drive-thru, you may notice that he is there. So double-check your order. You just never know. I mean, he's trying his best. He really is. But this is a great fundraiser. And for those who are wondering about Ronald McDonald House, it really is a respite for families dealing with critically sick or injured children in the city of Toronto. Rob and I were talking about this on the air yesterday. It's so important to have a place that you can call home away from home when you're dealing with treatments and or appointments so far away from your front door. And of course, local charity Georgina Cares is also going to benefit. A portion of the proceeds from all the food beverage menus are going to these charities today. Also, if you want, you can buy a donation heart, $2, $5, or $10. And if they still have a supply of socks, they're on sale for $6 plus tax. So drop by Ronald McDonald House. It is the big fundraiser today. It's McHappy Day. From the McDonald's in Keswick, it's Dan Pollard.
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Dan Pollard from the Morning Drive. I can't think of a better way to end my shift than end up at McDonald's, and that's exactly where I am today. It is McHappy Day, where proceeds from the menus, both the food and beverage menus, are going to a couple of great charities. Ronald McDonald.

0: here to help in the not only drive-through but just outside as well, and doing all kinds of jobs here at McDonald's. They're very patient here, especially with us who really don't know what we're doing. But we do know we're here for a good reason, and that is to raise money for those two great charities, Ronald McDonald House and Georgina Cares. So you can help out by coming through today. If you haven't been to McDonald's for a while, make today the day you do it, because your dollar is going to go that much further. From McDonald's in Keswick, on this McHappy Day, it's Dan Pollard.
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Arms at 2 to the 3 to the 4. When it's last call and they kick us out the door. It's getting kind of late, but the ladies want some more. Oh my, good Lord. Tell them drink.

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1: Today we have a high of 12 with a 40% chance of showers. Overnight tonight we have a low of +1 with partly cloudy skies. Tomorrow mainly cloudy with a high of 11. Overnight we have a low of 1 with cloudy periods. And Friday a high of 12 with a 60% chance of showers. Overnight we have a low of 3 with cloudy skies. 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
14: The strain of taking care of an injured or an ill child is tremendous for any family. That is what Ronald McDonald House is all about. Good morning. It's Dan Pollard from The Morning Drive. I'm at McDonald's right now for McHappy Day, and they are raising money not only for Ronald McDonald House, but Georgina Cares as well. Ronald McDonald House, really a respite for families dealing with critically sick or injured children. It's a spot where families can lay their head down nearby the treatments and or the appointments. And it is vital for people who are driving so many miles to make sure that their kids are going to be okay. And of course, we know all the work that Georgina Cares does in this neighborhood. Not only do a portion of the proceeds from the food and beverage menus go toward these charities today, but you can make a donation directly as well by buying a heart for $2, $5, or $10 as well. Socks are on sale. They're the coolest socks, by the way, and there are limited quantities, so I wouldn't wait on that. But if you want to buy socks, they are $6 plus tax. Now, Happy Day will continue throughout the day. We're here until noon, and love to see you, and love to have you drop by and say hello. Your dollar goes so much further on a day like this. McHappy Day. We're here until noon. McHappy Day continues until the store closes. And again, if you can, put it on your calendar today and drop by. From the Keswick McDonald's, it's Dan Pollard.
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9: If you don't have a heart, you can buy a heart today. It is McHappy Day. Good morning. It's Dan Pollard from the Morning Drive. That's right. McHappy Day. I am at McDonald's in Keswick, and you can buy a heart and help out the Ronald McDonald House fundraiser today on McHappy Day. Not only that, but also local charity Georgina Cares is going to benefit from the proceeds today. Now, all you have to do is buy some food or buy yourself a drink. All the food and beverage menus will have proceeds going to toward the charities. As well, we mentioned the donation hearts, $2, $5, and $10. And if you want socks, they're here as well. 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There's one other way, too, you can benefit the charities. 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Every bit does count. We're here until noon. However, McHappy Day will continue through the rest of the day. Don't forget that you're helping charity, and yes, your dollar is going to go that little bit further today in helping out not only the local community, but Ronald McDonald House, where someone from our community may benefit down the road. From the McDonald's in Keswick on McHappy Day, it's Dan Pollard.
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0: Good morning. It's Dan Pollard from the Morning Drive. I'm out of the studios. Yes, I'm back outside and actually inside. Now, I'm at McDonald's in Keswick. We're here for McHappy Day, where they're raising money for Ronald McDonald House and local charities that include Georgina Cares. Rob Grossi has been here since 8 o'clock this morning. And if you're going through the drive-thru, you may notice that he is there. So double-check your order. You just never know. I mean, he's trying his best. He really is. But this is a great fundraiser. And for those who are wondering about Ronald McDonald House, it really is a respite for families dealing with critically sick or injured children in the city of Toronto. Rob and I were talking about this on the air yesterday. It's so important to have a place that you can call home away from home when you're dealing with treatments and or appointments so far away from your front door. And of course, local charity Georgina Cares is also going to benefit. A portion of the proceeds from all the food beverage menus are going to these charities today. Also, if you want, you can buy a donation heart, $2, $5, or $10. And if they still have a supply of socks, they're on sale for $6 plus tax. So drop by Ronald McDonald House. It is the big fundraiser today. It's McHappy Day. From the McDonald's in Keswick, it's Dan Pollard.
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0: Hey, it's Dan Baller from The Morning Drive. I can't think of a better way to end my shift than end up at McDonald's, and that's exactly where I am today. It is McHappy Day, where proceeds from the menus, both the food and beverage menus, are going to a couple of great charities, Ronald McDonald House and also Georgina Cares. Now, not only will the proceeds go from the menus, but you can actually donate by buying hearts, $2, $5, and $10, or socks, limited variety that are available, and a limited amount available, but the socks are $6 plus tax, and all the proceeds from that will be going right to Ronald McDonald House and the local charities as well. Rob Grassi is here. A number of local folks are here to help in the not only drive through but just outside as well, and doing all kinds of jobs here at McDonald's. They're very patient here, especially with us who really don't know what we're doing, but we do know we're here for a good reason, and that is to raise money for those two great charities, Ronald McDonald House and Georgina Cares. So you can help out by coming through today. If you haven't been to McDonald's for a while, make today the day you do it, because your dollar is going to go that much further. From McDonald's in Keswick, on this McHappy Day, it's Dan Pollard.
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2: Today we have a high of 12 with a 40% chance of showers. Overnight tonight we have a low of +1 with partly cloudy skies. Tomorrow mainly cloudy with a high of 11. Overnight we have a low of 1 with cloudy periods. And Friday a high of 12 with a 60% chance of showers. Overnight we have a low of 3 with cloudy skies. 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And that's your K-Country weather. 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

day, Potts Farm was a place to go. 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
1: Today we have a high of 12 with a 40% chance of showers. Overnight tonight we have a low of +1 with partly cloudy skies. Tomorrow mainly cloudy with a high of 11. Overnight we have a low of 1 with cloudy periods. And Friday a high of 12 with a 60% chance of showers. Overnight we have a low of 3 with cloudy skies. 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
2: Well, we have a frost advisory in effect, and this is expected to move in overnight tonight and into Thursday morning. Overnight tonight, we have a low of plus one with partly cloudy skies. Tomorrow, mainly cloudy with a high of 11. Overnight, we have a low of one with cloudy periods, and Friday, a high of 12 with a 40% chance of rain. Overnight, we have a low of four with cloudy skies. Weather is brought to you by

0: 10 looks good through Georgina and across to Highway 12. Highway 12 north and southbound, trouble-free. No issues on Lake Ridge out to Victoria Corners. 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

0: Today is my anniversary on the rodeo. It's L on the UK country. And I'm not going to lie, I didn't even remember. My friend Amanda wished me a happy 2-year anniversary hosting the show. And I thought that was really sweet. And you know what? We'll go with that today on K-Quiz for your question, because it's also World Accordion Day. And I wish I had nothing for you, but I do have a really funny fact. My mother was forced to learn the accordion as a young girl. That was my grandmother's choice of instrument for her daughter to learn. How weird is that? I don't think she can play the accordion anymore. And my mom also says that she hated it. In 4 days, it is Mother's Day. So hopefully you've got something planned for mom, as 60% of people feel like they don't spend enough time with mom. So here's your chance to do so. And what does she want this Mother's Day? The most liked gift is a meal together, or of course, a spa day.
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2: We have construction northbound on the 404 past Bloomington Side Road up towards Aurora Side Road in the right-hand lane. Bit of a delay through there. Again, it slows as you approach Woodbine. Southbound on the 404, heavy going from Finch to the 401. 407, both directions in pretty good shape. No problems to report on Highway 12 through Sunderland up towards Brecon. 47 to Uxbridge looks good. York-Durham line's in great shape. No issues on 48 through Stouffville and Ballantrae. 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

0: Mother's Day is this Sunday. Have you made reservations? Have you bought something for mom? Do you have a plan? Well, you should have a plan by now. It is Wednesday, but if you don't, you still have a little bit of time left. What do you think is more stressful for moms, raising girls or raising boys? I already know this answer because my mom told me a long time ago. 60% of moms say raising girls is more stressful than raising boys. However, 46% of moms say their husband or partner causes them more stress than the kids do. So husbands, partners, this one is for you. Perhaps this Mother's Day, you plan something nice for your wife or partner. It's Elle on the UK Country. We are doing breakfast with my mom this Sunday, and Chris's mom lives a little further away, so we're going to have to send some flowers.
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0: The long legal battle between Blake Lively and Justin Baldoni is over. I guess they came to some form of agreement. I don't really know what that means or who got paid out to just kind of drop it all. But weirdly enough, this went on for so long, and now they put out a joint statement saying raising awareness and making a meaningful impact in the lives of domestic violence survivors and all survivors is a goal that we stand behind. That is just the weirdest end game. And I have a feeling that Blake Lively just settled on this so she can make it to the Met Gala and put it all behind her. I don't know if you saw celebrities at the Met Gala. It's so weird. They're all dressed so strangely. I never see an outfit that I'm like, wow, that is exceptional. And even Dwayne Johnson, he was wearing a skirt to the Met Gala, and he said, quote unquote, the most masculine men wear skirts. Now, you can wear whatever you want, but unless it's a kilt, I am not sure who you're trying to convince. It's hell on the UK country.
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2: It's slow going northbound on the 404 through Major Mac. Again, slows as you approach Gormley through to Aurora Side Road, where we have construction in the right-hand lane. Southbound on the 404, heavy going from Finch to the 401. 407 looks pretty good. Highway 12 runs well past 7A out towards Sunderland. No issues on 47 to Uxbridge, and we have a collision in town in Aurora at Bloomington and Yonge. 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

I saw the old man's face. Front page obituary. He was a millionaire. He left his fortune to some guy he barely knew. His kids were mad as hell.

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1: Well, we have a frost advisory in effect, and this is expected to move in overnight tonight and into Thursday morning. Overnight tonight, we have a low of plus one with partly cloudy skies. Tomorrow, mainly cloudy with a high of 11. Overnight, we have a low of one with cloudy periods, and Friday, a high of 12 with a 40% chance of rain. Overnight, we have a low of four with cloudy skies. Weather is brought to you by SMB Keswick Motors, serving Georgina since 1972 from the corner of Queensway and Glenwoods. Tell them Big Daddy sent you. And that's your K-Country weather. I'm Antonia Altavante.
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0: 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I'm Alexis Deary.
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0: told you guys about my 40th birthday plans with some girlfriends I went to high school with. We're all turning 40 this year, and we had presentations to do and, you know, select a place and destination to go to. My destination and presentation was on Wilmington, North Carolina, and it was to stay at a beach house and visit the sets for Dawson's Creek and One Tree Hill, as well as The Summer I Turned Pretty. I got shut down. They said they would do the trip, but maybe not for a 40th birthday, and I can kind of agree with that, sure. Amanda had chosen to go to a concert or like a festival out in Kentucky. And I just feel like that would have reminded us all that we are in fact turning 40 and not 20. So that was also vetoed. We have settled. It was between Panama and Banff, and we have settled with Banff. Not settled. I feel like Banff would be really nice, but also very expensive. So we're just starting to look into it now, and it is less expensive to travel outside of this country, I feel like, than to travel in it. It's L on the UK country.
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2: Some new issues out there this afternoon. Northbound on the 404 at 16th Avenue. A collision in the right-hand lane. Emergency crews just getting to the scene on that. Beyond that, you're going to find it slow going northbound on the 404 through Bloomington, where we have construction in the right-hand lane. Southbound on the 404 is heavy going from Finch to the 401. Some volume eastbound on the 407 through the 412. We have construction eastbound 401 ramp to Brock Road. 48's in great shape. No problems to report on Lake Ridge to Dagmar or Brock Road to Coppins Corners. 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

0: It's my favorite time of the week. It is time for Peep's Pick. And this week, Peep's Pick is Bronson. And Bronson is an American Bulldog mix with such an incredible smile, and he is approximately 2 years old. Here is how he describes himself. I'm a lively and spirited pup who can't wait to find my forever home. When it comes to meeting new people, I can be friendly and a tad nervous, but with a little patience and some treats, I will quickly warm up. I have boundless energy, and I absolutely adore playing with toys. I will admit my leash skills and training need a bit of TLC, but don't worry, with understanding and a dedicated owner, I'm eager to learn and become the best boy I can be. While I love spending time with my human companions, I prefer to be the only pet in the house. And because of my energetic nature and the training I still need, I would do best in a home with older, dog-savvy children. If you're looking for a loyal, friendly, energetic companion, look no further. I'm your guy. And if you take a look at Bronson, you will not be able to resist. Check him out now at K Country 93.7 FM. Give him a like, give him a comment, give him a share, and together we can get him to his forever home.
1: 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I'm Sam Hudson, and that's what's happening, South Lake.
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0: too. I say, Brett, pull away a Lebanon. Play some country.
1: Have you heard the terminology blue dot fever? I just heard it yesterday, and that was because the Pussycat Dolls had to cancel their tour due to blue dot fever. And I'm like, oh no, what happened to the Pussycat Dolls? So I Googled it. Blue dot fever simply means they can't sell seats. So like, you know, when you're on Ticketmaster and blue means there's availability. Yeah, too many blue spots means these tours are canceling. And there is speculation that Post Malone also has blue dot fever. And recently he did delay his big ass stadium tour with Jelly Roll by 3 weeks. And he says it's due to the fact that he is putting out another album and he needs time to work on that. But the speculation still stands that there is blue dot fever and his big ass stadium tour was just not selling. I did read that 75% of the stadium was still unsold in many areas. Now, for Toronto, that show on June 16th, it is still a go. So if you've got tickets for that, haven't heard anything about it being canceled. So you are still in the clear. Coming up after this short break, I will play you some Morgan Wallen and Post Malone. I ain't coming back. Stay right here.
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4: Still have those issues. Northbound on the 404 at 16th Avenue, the right-hand lane taken out with a two-car crash. It is backed up from Finch up towards that point. Beyond that, you'll find it slow going. Through Bloomington Side Road, we have construction in the right-hand lane. Southbound on the 404, heavy going. Finch to the 401. Volume, eastbound 407 through the 412. No problems on 48 through Stouffville and Ballantrae. A little bit of volume through Baldwin. Beyond that, Georgina looks pretty good. Over to 12. 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
1: Well, we have a frost advisory in effect, and this is expected to move in overnight tonight and into Thursday morning. Overnight tonight, we have a low of plus one with partly cloudy skies. Tomorrow, mainly cloudy with a high of 11. Overnight, we have a low of one with cloudy periods, and Friday, a high of 12 with a 40% chance of rain. Overnight, we have a low of four with cloudy skies. Weather is brought to you by SMB Keswick Motors, serving Georgina since 1972 from the corner of Queensway and Glenwoods. Tell them Big Daddy sent you. And that's your K-Country weather. I'm Antonia Altabonte.
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2: Some good news. Earlier problems we had northbound on the 404 at 16th Avenue have been cleared away. We do have some volume beyond that through Bloomington Signed Road, where we have construction in the right-hand lane. Southbound on the 404, heavy going from Finch to the 401. Eastbound on the 407 slows through the 412. We do have some issues westbound on the 407. The on-ramp at Simcoe Street blocked with a two-car crash. Highway 12 looks good past 7A out towards Sunderland, and no issues on 47 through to Uxbridge. 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

0: average, people spend over 4 hours a day on their phone. But can you take a guess how many times you check your phone? And I've got the average amount. Like, you might be less, you might be more, but a survey by Consumer Report reveals the average person checks their phone 200 times a day. Doesn't that sound excessive? I mean, I feel like a lot of us do work off our phones as well, so maybe it's not far-fetched, but it does sound a little crazy. 200 times a day? Oh man, I feel like I need a break from my phone just hearing that. It's L on the UK Country. No breaks here though, because coming up after this short commercial break, we've got K-Quiz, and this week you could win a $50 gift card for mom from New Roots Garden Center. And tomorrow we'll also be doing another giveaway of a gift card. So stay tuned tomorrow as well. It's L on the UK Country.
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3: It's heavy going northbound on the 404 as you approach the 407. A major Mac again slows through Gormley off and onto Aurora Side Road. We have construction in the right-hand lane. Southbound on the 404, heavy going from Steeles down to the 401. Eastbound on the 407 slows through the 412. Earlier problems westbound 407, the on-ramp at Simcoe, have been cleared away. No issues to report on 48 as well as on 47 through Goodwood out towards Uxbridge. We do have a couple of collisions, one in Aurora at Wellington and Young, and another one on Young north of Bathurst. 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

0: to placate with. And because today is my 2-year anniversary hosting the rodeo, that is what your question's going to be based on. It's L on the UK country. I've got a $50 gift card to New Roots Garden Center to give away to mom this Valentine's Day. So that's your prize for K-Quiz this week. Okay, are you ready? 2 years ago, when the rodeo launched on May the 6th, I also launched with a contest. There was a contest to win tickets. For which concert, though? Was it A, Kane Brown tickets, B, Boots and Hearts tickets, or C, Chris Young tickets? If you know the answer, text me on the ICD insurance text line, 905-989-0937. Can you remember that far back? I'm sure the person who won does remember, but I don't know. I am quizzing you. I remember it like it was yesterday. And here is your hint: Young Love and Saturday Nights.
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0: Don't forget, it is McHappy Day. Any purchases from McDonald's today go towards the Ronald McDonald's House Charities, a great organization that helps families in the community. We were there today. The street team was at the Keswick McDonald's. Hopefully you had a chance to stop by, but it's not too late if you want to grab something from McDonald's tonight for dinner. That's it for me. Thanks for hanging out with me on my second anniversary of the rodeo. And one local business actually celebrated a pretty big anniversary a couple days ago. Happy 7th anniversary going out to Sweet Pea Boutique, and a big congratulations on their grand opening of their new location on 250 Main Street in Newmarket. I hope you guys have a wonderful night and meet me right back here tomorrow on the rodeo.
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2: It's slow going northbound on the 404 Finch off and on to Major Mac. Again, slows through Gormley off and on to Aurora Side Road, where we have construction in the right-hand lane. Southbound on the 404, still heavy going from Steeles to the 401. It's also slow going eastbound on the 407 through the 412. We have construction eastbound 401 ramp to Brock Road. You'll find 48s in great shape. There's Stouffville and Ballantrae. No problems to report in town in Port Perry, Uxbridge, or Stouffville, but we do have a couple of collisions, one in Aurora at Wellington and Yonge, and the other on Yonge North of Bathurst. 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That's the latest traffic. I'm Alexis Deary.
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1: Well, we have a frost advisory in effect, and this is expected to move in overnight tonight and into Thursday morning. Overnight tonight, we have a low of plus 1 with partly cloudy skies. Tomorrow, mainly cloudy with a high of 11. Overnight, we have a low of 1 with cloudy periods, and Friday, a high of 12 with a 40% chance of rain. Overnight, we have a low of 4 with cloudy skies. Weather is brought to you by SMB Keswick Motors, serving Georgina since 1972 from the corner of Queensway and Glenwoods. Tell them Big Daddy sent you. And that's your K-Country weather. I'm Antonia Altabonte.
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1: We're gonna stomp our boots to the neighbors, call the cops. We're gonna put that boom back into the old boom box. Turn the die way up to 10. Then we'll turn it up again. And wake up every